0: baby, he'll take care of you. 'Cause all of the beautiful people do, and I'm a beautiful wet people too.
1: Melody. 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

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Oh, yeah, it was like lightning. Everybody was fighting.

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1: Pete Linton. Yeah, baby.
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Some men you just can't reach. So you get what we had here last week, which is the way he wants it. Well, he gets it. I don't like it.

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1: Oh, I left my girlfriend at home, I'm sorry. Anyway, we'd like to say, man, we really appreciate y'all having patience with us. Because this really, really is nerve-wracking, man. That's why we waited to the sun up. And maybe the new day might give us a chance. And, I don't know, blah, blah, woof, woof. Sky Church is still here, as you can see. We're going to do this song dedicated to maybe a soldier in the army singing about this old lady that he dreams about and hugging a machine gun instead. Or it could be a cat, maybe, trying to fall in love with a girl, maybe, but a little bit too scared. That's where the problems come from sometimes, isn't it? I mean, the cat really insecure a little bit, so they call girls groupies, and they call girls this, and they call passive people hippies, and blah, blah, woof, woof, on down the line. That's because they're fucking not in love, man. That's what's happening. That's the other half of a man as a woman, and we like to play a thing called Isabella. 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

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So we don't want to play too loud for you. So therefore, we just play very quiet and very out of tune. Are these microphones all screwed up again, as usual? Yeah. I know what you mean. It's so embarrassing, man. I'm sitting up here. Those people are looking at me too, man. Damn. Half a million eyes. We're very sorry for the delays, but like we're trying to get things together in between time, because like I said before, we only jammed a couple of times. But this is the first ray, you know, so there's a whole lot more to go.

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2: 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And this song, one of our favorite songs from, and this was written by a guy called Terry Britton, and Terry used to play guitar in band, in his band, in all those years ago. And Terry is a very successful writer. He went on to write What's Love Got to Do with It for Tina Turner, and he wrote this fantastic

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2: Hello to all friends of the Draft Resistance Revolution in America. Good evening, I hope it stops raining. One thing about the Draft Resistance that's different from other movements and revolutions in this country and that we have no enemies. And it's one of the beautiful things about it. And to show that our hearts are in the right place, we'd sing a song for the governor of California. Ronald Reagan, zap. He's a drug.

like to sing you a song that is one of my husband David's favorite songs. Anyway, this is an organizing song, and I was happy to find out that after David had been in jail for 2.5 weeks, he already had a very, very good hunger strike going with 42 federal prisoners, none of whom were draft people, so...

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1: Oh my goodness. 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

0: That's why you're the fucking bollocks. 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Thank you. Another new song off Why Me, Why Not? You think this take your fucking jacket off?
1: Rumors spreading round in that Texas town. About to check outside the game. You know what I'm talking about. 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They got a lot of nice girls. 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

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We're going to do, and some of you have seen the show last night and saw the show in São Paulo on Wednesday. We're going to do a couple of extra songs tonight that we didn't play, so... So we did play this one. We're going to play this one as well. In fact, we're going to play just about fucking everything. Right, this is a song called... It's a song called Jerusalem. This is the third time we played it.

Thank you. We're going to do a new song of Why Me, Why Not, and it's about a lovely Molly. It's called Now That I've Found You.